Elvis Duran in the Morning and Des Moines' number one hit music station, 107.5 KISS FM. Beyond excited that we made it to Friday night. It's the weekend. Let's stretch it out. Let's enjoy it. What's up? It's Hayes checking in. Ariana Grande is on for you.

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1: 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That's such a good song right there. Is it going to be in the countdown tonight? 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What's up? It is Hayes. I got to say what's up to Luke. He's going to Vegas. He won a trip for two to the iHeartRadio Music Festival and $1,000. What's it like for you, man? How do you, what were you doing? How do you enter? Tell me all about it.
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That's got to be one of my new favorite songs right there from Dominic Fike. 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

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I can't wait for that on a Friday night. 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

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Hey, let's shout out our teachers. 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

107.5 Kiss FM. What's going on? It's Hayes Newton. Thank you for checking in. And Walkie, you're out there as well. Keep it going. 107.5 Kiss FM. That's us. I could

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What do you want in the countdown tonight? Let me know. Hit me up. 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And what songs should be in the countdown?

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Benson Boone going to be at the iHeartRadio Music Festival in Vegas in less than a month. 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

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Ariana Grande, almost your number one song. 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

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All right, what's going on? It's Hayes, man. I'm so happy it's the weekend. So many things happening around here, including your favorite songs, your shout-outs, your celebrations for the weekend. 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

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What's up? It is Hayes enjoying the weekend with you. Don't forget, we're back on Monday with more keywords that could get you to Vegas for the iHeartRadio Music Festival. We'll tell you more details on how to win and $1,000 coming up in less than 10 minutes. Right now, it's Huntrix and Golden.

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Just vibing with you on a Friday night, man. What are we excited about for the weekend? We want to live vicariously through you. You can let us know. 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Tell me what's going on for the weekend that I should know about. My name is Hayes. This is Ella Langley in Choosing Texas.

107.5 Kiss FM and Elvis Duran in the morning, back Monday morning starting at 5. Hey, Gandhi is going to have your three things you need to know. So wake up with Elvis Duran in the morning right here on 107.5 Kiss FM.

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It's 107.5 KISS FM. Hey, making a great rest of your Friday night. Hey, the new hit list is next. We're going to break down some of the biggest songs out there for you. The stuff that you absolutely love, that you're streaming, that you're all about, you're talking to your friends about. New hit list on the way in minutes.

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2: We made it to Friday. I'm still getting through this laryngitis. Thanks for being patient. I'm with you this whole hour on everything at New Hit List. I'm at La Crystal Rosas. We're exploring the world of new music discovery. Only the best of the best. Somber now. 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
1: 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I'm Crystal Rosas. He's performing at Tyler, the Creator's Camp Flognaw. Here's Steve Lacy with Oh Yeah.

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1: 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Her name is Alyssa Grace. 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
1: Hey, it's Friday night. We're technically into Saturday now. Zach Dillon, how you doing after midnight now? And Olivia Dean.

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1: I guess if you're still saying Google it, congratulations, you are officially old. I'll tell you what I mean about that coming up in 10.

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Elvis Duran in the morning in Des Moines, number one hit music station. It's 107.5 Kiss FM. So what would cause you to walk out on a date? The top responses are coming up here in 7 minutes. I'm trying to think for me. Let me think, and you think too in 7 minutes. See if it is exactly what the top results were. That's coming up. Keep it here. I know.

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1: I love her new haircut, Taylor Swift. I mean, she would look good with any type of hairstyle, but she, like, cut it shorter. Do you see the pictures? She's all married and everything now and doing a new do and, yeah, everything new for Taylor right now. Ella Langley, this is Choosing Texas. Just when I-

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1: So you've heard of burnout, right? 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

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So before you buy a whole new fall wardrobe, there's a new trend called closet maxing. 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I'll tell you about it coming up. Just when

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1: I see TikTok's at it again. One of the biggest myths on TikTok right now is that it's blending fruits and veggies and you get sunscreen. We just add some asparagus to that. That's got to be an SPF 100, right? It's not true.

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1: Hey, that guy right there, there's a way for you to win a trip to go see him. Yeah, Somber. And by the way, it's in L.A. Really cool trip that we have that you can win, and your days are running out to win it. So let me tell you all about it coming up in 7 minutes. It's after 4 now on an early Saturday morning. Hang on. For just

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1: We've heard of FOMO, right? Fear of missing out. Well, now there's FOBO, F-O-B-O. What the heck is FOBO? Don't look it up. I'm going to tell you what it is in 6 minutes.

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0: Not FUBU, like the old school brand that I wore when I was in middle school. FOBO. You know, FOMO is fear of missing out, and we've all had that, right? Actually, it was added to the dictionary 10 years ago. But FOBO, that's the fear of a better option. Have you heard of this? So sometimes making a decision between several perfectly acceptable...
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Hey, you have a request or you just want to say hello? 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
1: It looks like man's best friend may also be the healthiest eater in the house. Say what? All right. We'll talk about this in 7 minutes after 5 now. Good morning.

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So we'll do this in 10 minutes. A recent Reddit thread asked people to share traits they found embarrassing at 18, but now they consider attractive as adults. It's going to be good coming up in

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Wake up with Elvis Duran in the morning show. Back Monday morning at 5. They will go around the room. That's what they do all the time. And see what's on everyone's mind. And Garrett has sound. Get up with Elvis Duran and the morning show on 107.5.

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Hope you enjoy your Saturday morning. What up? It's Raph. I know it's early. You can go back to sleep. 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
1: So if you follow the royal family, I know we all love to follow what the royal family is doing. 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
1: You know, it was National Radio Day a couple days ago. I was looking through my photos, and I found this one of me and Dua Lipa throwing flying kisses to the

0: Elvis Duran in the Morning and your station for all the hits. 107.5 KISS FM. Yeah, Hannah's got some dating tips here. What name would you try to avoid when dating guys?
1: Chaz. Ooh. With a Z. Because I'm like, you chose that. You could have been Chuck, Charlie,
0: right?
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1: Yeah, your weekend soundtrack is on. My name is Raph. Send me a talk back. Let me know what you're up to. Weekend plans. Little microphone icon right there. Hit it. Send me that voice note, all right? That talk back. 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

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Wake up with Elvis Duran in the morning show. Back Monday morning at 5, they'll go around the room and see what's on everyone's mind. And Garrett has sound. 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
1: Yeah, pretty cool to see Ariana Grande bring out her Wicked co-star, Cynthia Erivo, out during her London stop of the Eternal Sunshine tour. 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
1: You know, Britney Spears is kind of like a lunar eclipse, total, you know, solar eclipse or a meteor shower. Once in a while, we'll get these phenomenons. She'll go on social media and post videos, and you're like, oh, that's what she's doing. Okay, cool.

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1: Yeah, your weekend soundtrack is on. Hope you're enjoying your Saturday morning. It's Raf. Look at this. I got some Alex Warren for you. Doja Cat and SZA. First, Gracie Abrams.

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What's going on for the weekend? It's Hayes checking in. Living your best life on the weekend. I sure hope so. 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

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So excited to get to play this one for you. It's the latest from Olivia Rodrigo. This is Stupid Song, and it's such a good one.

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What's up? What's up for the weekend? It's Hayes. That's me. We're a minute away from telling you how to win a trip for two to the iHeartRadio Music Festival presented by Capital One. And you could also win $1,000. What you need to know to win coming up. All right? 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

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I'll tell you how to win in less than 15 minutes.

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107.5 KISS FM, Des Moines' number one hit music station. All right, what's the deal for a Saturday afternoon? Feeling good on the radio with me? It is Hayes. Man, I'm so excited that you could be going to Vegas for the iHeartRadio Music Festival. More keywords coming your way Monday. I will tell you what you need to do to win your way there. And $1,000 could come your way as well. In minutes, we'll

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It's 107.5 KISS FM. If you're listening in the car, shouting you out. Windows down, music up. Life is good on the weekend. Taylor Swift is here.

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And we got Bruno Mars coming up in less than 3 minutes with Risk It All.

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0: Elvis Duran in the morning and Des Moines' number one hit music station. It's 107.5 KISS FM. What up? Good afternoon. I am Elizabeth Bethany. Appreciate you being here.
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0: Elvis Duran in the morning and your station for all the hits, 107.5 at Kiss FM. I'm Elizabethany, and there is a show on MTV called Caught in the Act, Unfaithful, you know, catching cheaters. It's hosted by Tammy Roman, who I had on the phone earlier, and we were talking about how there is so much of a gray area, and we know that we need to communicate in a relationship, but forget about beforehand.
1: I try to teach people that when you sit down with someone and you're considering being with this person, you have to help them understand who you are and all the things you've gone through, what you will tolerate, what you won't tolerate, what this means to you, what that means to you, and have them do the same. We actually have more conversation when we're in a retail store trying to buy an item. What fabric is this? How do you do that? I don't want to put this on. Is it going to stretch? Is it going to show my cellulite? We talk more in a store trying to buy something than we do with our partner that we plan on spending the rest of our lives.
0: That is so true. The most
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0: Elvis Duran in the morning and Des Moines' number one hit music station. It's 107.5 Kiss FM. I have Tammy Roman joining me, who hosts Caught in the Act on MTV. We were talking about how we ask more questions before buying clothes than we do before defining a relationship. You know, we're just saying, will you be my boyfriend or girlfriend? We're not saying anything about expectations or like,
1: this is what I want in bed from you now.
2: There's no detail whatsoever. The one thing that I've come across a lot on Caught in the Act is the element of cheating. Every person considers that to be something different. Uh-huh. This act is going to bother me because I consider it cheating, even though you do not.
0: Especially when it comes to comments that are being left or conversations being had outside of the relationship, text messages. We debate this a lot in society, but are we talking to our people about it?
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1: McDonald's now has a caramel apple iced latte, which sounds so bomb. 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But it starts at 300 calories. Why? When I was young, I fell in love.

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It's 107.5 Kiss FM. Sabrina's a bestie, or one of them, or maybe they're friends still. I don't know. Taylor Swift is on.

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1: I've always wondered if football players pull each other's hair while they're playing. And I got to ask an NFL player. His answer shocked me. You can hear coming up in about 7 minutes. Once upon

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The great thing about winning a trip to Vegas for our iHeartRadio Music Festival on Monday is you also get $1,000 spent.

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Don't talk yourself out of doing something just because no one wants to go with you, okay? It'll be good if you go by yourself, I promise.

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If you love this song, I'm glad. It's Dominic Fike. If you don't, it's still good news because it's only 96 seconds long.

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2: Hey, welcome to the show, everybody. Coming up this hour, we're headed back into the Stranger Things universe. Madonna just reminded everybody why she's the queen of pop. Bad Bunny is bringing it home to Puerto Rico, and DJ Extreme has your On The Move mix down this hour. But first, Zara Larsson says Midnight Sun was inspired by Swedish summers, where the sun basically never sets. Imagine partying all night, toda la noche, and then the sky, you know, never gets the memo. Here's Zara Larsson, Midnight.